Oh, she walks along Fitzgibbon Street with an independent air. And then it's down be Summer Hill, and as the people stare, she says it's nearly 1:30, and it's time I had another

time when catching up with her, like many pretty whores. And it's after you along the street, before you're out the doors. Their looks all fade and the balance weighed,

I've won a hero's name with my gal Pynan Costain, with Fitzpatrick, Murphy, Ash and Wimpy's gang. I've been off and on the road, on me way to draw the dole, when there's nothing left to do for Johnny Lang. I used to think that God made the mixer picking hard, so that Paddy might know hell above the ground. I've had gangers big and tough tell me tear it all out rough, when you're building up and tearing England down. In a tunnel underground, a young Limerick man was found. He was built into the new Victoria line. When the bonus gang had passed, sticking through the concrete cast was the face of little Charlie Joe Devine. And the ganger man McGurk said Big Paddy aids the work, when the gas main burst and he flew off the ground. They swear, he said, don't slack, I'll not be there until I'm back. Keep on building up and tearing England down. I remember Carrier Jack with his heart upon his back. We swore he'd one day set the world on fire, but his face they've never seen since his shovel it cut clean through the middle of the big high tension wires. Oh, I saw old Balls McCall from the big flyover fall into a concrete mixer spinning round. Though it was not his intent, he got a fine head of cement when he was building up and tearing England down. I was on the hydro dam on the day that Jack McCann got the better of his stammer in a week. He fell from the shuddering jam, and that poor old stuttering man, he was never ever more inclined to speak. Oh, no more like Robin Hood when he roamed through Cricklewood, or dance around the pubs in Camden Town. Now let no man complain, sure no Pat can die in vain when he's building up and tearing England down. So come all you navvies bold, who may think that English gold is just waiting to be taken from each sod. Or the likes of you and me could ever get an OBE or a knighthood for good service to the hod. They've the concrete master race to keep you in your place, and the ganger man to kick you to the ground. If you ever try to take a part of what the bosses make, when you're building up

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Hey Dad, don't you think you're too old for that shit? Though I really felt like it, too proud to admit.

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By the way, Jan, can you play one of my songs? Thank you so much, you're such a sweetheart.

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Oh, we'd cursed into hell as our bow fought the swell. Our ship danced like a moth on the firelight. White horses rode high as the devil passed by, taking souls to Hades by twilight. 12 weeks out to sea, we were now 43.

descending sky. Suddenly I see that the lights are blinding me, and I'm lost into the light, completely stupefied. See, it takes away the pain of memories and pain, and I'm lost into the light, completely stupefied. See, it takes away the shame